I am but a fool. Darling, I love you. 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But if you leave me, I will surely die.

woke last night to the sound of thunder. How far off, I sat and wondered. Started humming a song from 1962. Ain't it funny how the night moves, when you just don't seem to have as much to lose. Strange how the night moves.

Tapped his head, he wouldn't have lost his hair. Anthony tried to fool Cleopatra, and he didn't get nowhere. Romeo trusted Juliet's cooking, and she didn't even play fair.

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When you're trying to figure out her next move, you're gonna drive yourself insane. 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

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I head over to Broadway, where I watch myself having a slow breakfast, trying to impress the barman with a fresh voice.

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1: Kitty Kellen, Don't Let the Kitty Get In. 1956 sang Sonny James von einer Katze, die immer wieder zurückkam. The Cat Came Back.
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0: The Ugly Bug Ball, Burlive sang es in dem 1963er amerikanischen Musikfilm Summer Magic. 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
1: Hello Playmates, and now for no reason at all, I'm going to sing you a little song that made me famous. The song that I made famous, well anyway, one of us is very good, and I entitle it The Bee.

0: 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I'd like to be a busy, busy bee, being just as busy as a bee can be, flying all around the wild hedgerows, stinging all the cows upon the parson's nose. 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Oh, what a glorious thing to be, a healthy, grown-up, busy, busy bee, visiting the picnics, quite a little tease, raising little lumps upon the Boy Scouts' knees. I'd like to be a busy, busy bee, being just as busy as a bee can be, flirting with a butterfly strong upon the wing. Whoopee, oh, death, what is thy sting? Bzz, bzz, bzz, bzz, honey bee, bzz, if you like, but don't sting me. Bzz, bzz, bzz, bzz, honey bee, bzz, if you like, sting me. 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To be a good bee, one must contrive, for bees in a beehive must be hive. But maybe I wouldn't be a bee. Bees are all right when alive, you see. 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Honey bee, bzz, if you like, but don't sting me. 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Bzz, if you like, but don't sting me.
1: Der englische Komödiant Arthur Askey sang 1938 über eine fleißige Biene, Busy Bee. 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
1: Night Rambler. 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
2: I have stood here in this garden where you placed me in the spring. I have held my arms gracefully from my side. A dog dish and an afro pick laid beside me as a trick of compassion that comes through the night. In fields of green, in fields of straw, there ain't no telling what we saw as we stand